originally found on Warren's album Wanted Dead or Alive. This is She Quit Me. It's your Film at 5 moment here on KXCI.

91.3 FM KXCI Tucson. Pixies there, rounding out that set with Cactus from Surfer Rosa. Pixies coming through Tucson pretty soon. They'll be at the Rialto on September 26th. Also in there, the Statler Brothers and Flowers on the Wall. New from Ruthie Foster. Right before that, you heard Tangled from her new album, Just Say Yes. Lucy Dacus covering Blaze Foley's Clay Pigeons, found on the new compilation, Sittin' with Blaze. And Warren Zevon for our Film at 5 moment today. It was on this day in 2003 that Warren Zevon passed away. We played the track She Quit Me, found on the soundtrack for the film Midnight Cowboy. Thusly, our Film at 5 moment for today. I'm Hannah. This is the home stretch on KXCI. Just about 5:21 here. We're going to head back into music with Robin Hitchcock right after this. The Second Chance Tucson Job and Resource Fair takes place Thursday, September 10th from noon till 4 p.m. at the Tucson Convention Center Grand Ballroom. More than 40 employers and 50 resource tables will offer employment opportunities and resources for people impacted by the justice system. 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

cyber fetish, early naughty zine. She sells matcha shots to pay for printing costs in a PR team. She's recently enlightened, and for some reason, that

91.3 FM KXCI Tucson, Black Country, New Road, going back to their album For the First Time, which came out in 2021. That was the track Athens, France. Also in their brand new music from West Side Cowboy, their new album entitled It Goes On. And you heard the track Well Done Kid, You Did It. Margaret Glaspie has a new album out as well entitled I Am Both. We heard the track Michigan. Such a great writer, that Margaret Glaspie. Robin Hitchcock in there as well, also having a great run there with the new album The Confuser. That was the track Building from the Ruins. All playlist details are at KXCI.org. I'm Hannah Levine. This has been the Homestretch on KXCI. It's time for me to wrap things up and make way for Sky and Jaime J with Snacks, followed by Locals Only. I appreciate you joining me. We have time for a few more right after this. First, letting you know support for KXCI is provided by the Rialto Theater, presenting The Wailers on September 10th. Originally fronted by Bob Marley, The Wailers have been a key act in the reggae scene since the 1970s. More information for The Wailers on September 10th can be found at rialtotheater.com. 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

0: And the latest single from Bema Doobie wraps up today's edition of The Homestretch, that new track entitled Memories. We also heard from Richard Thompson. I just will never tire of his voice. That was 1952, Vincent Black Lightning from Rumor and Sigh, and the latest from Andrew Saw in there as well, American Rough, the title of his new record. You heard the track, Your Whisper. I'm Hannah, and it is my pleasure to turn things over to Bridge and Research Matters, followed by Snacks with Jaime J and Sky. After that, Locals Only. Lots of great Monday night programming coming your way on this Labor Day. I will be back with you tomorrow. Have a peaceful evening, and may the music continue to meet you in the moment right here on KXCI.
1: From KXCI Community Media, this is Research Matters. My name is Bridget Thumb, and I have the privilege of being able to speak with academic researchers from all over our region. Today, we are speaking with a research technician from the University of Arizona, Nick Mortimer. Welcome, Nick. Tell us about the lab you're working in.
2: I work in the lab of Ross Buchan, and I'm really grateful for Ross because I was doing other kinds of research, and my old PI, Dr. Daniela Zarnescu, moved universities, and I was sort of without a place in a lab for my last year. And you know, I spoke with Ross, and he sort of took me in and showed me this project, and I fell in love with it.
1: Nick, what kinds of things are you researching at the lab?
2: I study a really cool facet of cellular biology as it pertains to the matchmaking of little molecules called proteins. They're doing all the metabolism, doing all the cool structure, but they hardly work alone. And in fact, lots of proteins have to find buddies, have to find partners in order to do their awesome functions.
1: Oh, so they need that special someone.
2: Those proteins certainly need that special someone. And so yeast, which is the yeast you might be familiar with in making bread, is a model organism that I use to sort of study this cool aspect of cellular matchmaking.
1: So when you look at a piece of bread, there's love in it.
2: Yes, there's so much love in a piece of bread.
1: Can you explain how that works?
2: For sure. So you might have one little friend made over here in no man's land, and another little friend made here in the big city. You want to have that friend made in the country and that friend in the big city come together in order to find, you know, love and do their cool, awesome function, which could be something like making a cell move in one direction or something like that. But the cell doesn't know how to bring, you know, little old country guy and little old city girl together. And so what we need is Cupid's arrow. And Cupid's arrow might be in the form of mRNA, which you might be familiar with in terms of like the COVID vaccine, for example. mRNA is not only the hospital that gives birth to Fred in the country and Sally in the city, but it also might tell them that they're going to meet in some place and fulfill out their function in the cell. mRNA is Cupid.
1: What is the benefit of knowing how mRNA is basically in charge of all the proteins' lives?
2: Not always are the coming together of two

0: partner is a good thing. You know, you can have a lot of bad relationships. For example, in cancer, you might have a couple bad relationships that might give rise to something like cancerous cells. So understanding how to stop bad relationships in a cell by telling that mRNA to say, no, don't put these two proteins together, is a potential way to treat something like cancer.
1: When it comes to making the world a better place, I think this research really does matter.
0: For certain.
2: What do you do when you're not researching, Nick?
0: I love to go hiking around Tucson, and I have two cute little kitties named Quid and Aster, who I deeply love.
1: Well, send in love to Aster and Quid.
0: Thank you.
1: You've been listening to Research Matters. Our guest today has been research technician from the University of Arizona, Nick Mortimer. Thank you so much for joining us today, Nick.
0: Thank you so much for having me.
1: Research Matters is produced at KXCI Tucson, thanks to generous listener support from folks just like you. To hear more episodes, you can visit the program page at kxci.org. Thank you.

0: What is up? You got it tuned to 91.3 KXCI Tucson. 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
1: Woo! Thanks for that introduction.
0: Welcome back.
1: Oh, I do feel like a different person, so I appreciate that.
0: Ooh, you've been transformed.
1: Yes.
0: Wow.
1: I think after you get injured, you do get transformed.
0: Yes, yeah, very
1: spoiler
0: true.
1: Spoiler alert, I was injured.
0: Yeah, very true statement. Well, we're glad you're back, and you've brought lots of great tunes for us to hop on into coming up at 7 o'clock. So anything you want to shout out?
1: I just have a big mashup of lots of new releases. I'll shout out the new single that I'm excited about from a band out of the UK called Foot Foot.
0: All
1: so
0: right.
1: That's one I'll give notice
0: right.
1: to.
0: Cool. And speaking of shout outs, shout out to Research Matters and shout out to The Homestretch and Hannah. Shout out to all of you KXCI listeners and all you local musicians that made the Tucson Rock Lottery such a fantastic event this past weekend at Club Congress. It was a good time. And speaking of good times, we got lots of music to get into. I'm going to kick off the set tonight with some thoughts on labor.
1: Excellent.
0: In the form of some new releases.
1: Yes.
0: We're just going to strap on in and dive on into these thoughts and feelings on this Labor Day. All
1: Excellent.
0: Right. Are you ready?
1: I am.
0: All right, let's have some fun and let's do some deep thinking and feeling perhaps.
1: Yes.
0: We're going to kick off the set right now with the latest from Saul Williams, a favorite of the show, a favorite of many poet, musician, artist. Saul Williams has a brand new release out. Right now, we are going to hear a song from it to kick off this Labor Day set called Robot Slave.
1: Oh, nice.
0: All right. You got it tuned to Snacks on 91.3 KXCI Tucson.

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1: Oh, it's a tearjerker for the worker tears. I was same tomorrow, same time, same pay.

be a labor of love. A labor it is. Working the night shift, mills of music venues, clubs, and bars. Farmers of feelings, trumpet trigger fingers, grappling brass valves, prodding, pressing, deafened by the rattling roar in ahead. Toiled by a tired heart, resting between the swinging rounds of rhythms. Bless the drummer's hands. Trolling a kit on the subway in the snow. The keys player's fingers homesick for cityscapes. Maraca wrists, clap stack, duct taped instruments. The message as the medium. Everything is practice for stopping bullets, blossoming heartbeats, freedom music. While the Republicans and the Democrazies argue the complexion of money, we float between classes and corners, from caviar to canned beans. E minor is a relative of G major. They family. In sound check, we split the difference. Just a tad of reverb, EQ the wedge. Living upright in the basement, a backwards world, music that wrinkles time. Reporting live from the poet's eye. Hand-me-down sounds found by an ear to the underground. Shedding off-the-cuff poems on napkins using hotel pens. A language in my mouth. Juggling rotten wisdom teeth. Fluorescent folk singing the scab of running scales. A sore throat at the merch table. Selling seashells that carry the sound of slave ships docked by the seashore. When your address is your suitcase, the only religion is the show must go on. I want my bread.

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1: Playing a live.
0: Living from gig to gig, from gig to gig, from gig to gig.
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0: Hey, hey, you've got it tuned into Snacks on KXCI Tucson. We just ended that special Labor Day themed set with As Per My Last Email, that coming to us from an artist out of Brooklyn called Noya. And as per my last email, I'm feeling mostly good. Thanks for being here. Thanks for tuning in to KXCI Tucson. Also in that set, we heard new music from Abracadabra with the song Seesaw. They've got a new EP out titled Peel Away. Aja Monet in there. This one going out to the working class musicians. Yeah, that's coming to us off the most recent release, The Color of Rain. Again, that tune titled Working Class Musicians. Aja Monet is a surrealist blues poet in the business of goosebumps and heart gut telling truths. Snaps. Love that release. RJD2 and Superstition in there with Machines Like Us off their latest collaborative release called According To. And we kicked it off with Saul Williams and a song called Robot Slave off the brand new release titled Leap Life. We got lots of tunes to get into on Snacks tonight, so don't go anywhere. Also coming up in this next set, a 6:30 throwback. Sky Shadows is in the house as well. How you doing over there?
1: I'm doing fantastic. Thanks for all the laboring tunes.
0: Yes. We're going to lean into labor a little bit throughout the set.
1: Absolutely. It's Labor Day.
0: Yes. The next tune I have coming your way is a sax positive song. So we are sax positive officially on this show. We always will be. Mm-hmm. It's coming to us from Nathaniel Young. I'm going to tell you a little bit about it in a second. So don't go anywhere, okay? 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Gonna sprinkle in a couple more Labor Day tunes in this set, so keep it tuned. But coming at you right now is the latest from Nathaniel Young, who is a saxophonist from Los Angeles, California. His recent performance at the Palace of Fine Arts in the Bay Area was shut down by authorities.
1: Wow.
0: Which really stinks.
1: Man, yeah, I didn't know that.
0: Yeah, so right now we're going to honor his music, right? We're going to play a tune called Keep Your Hopes Up. And yes, this is a very sax positive tune. I hope you're ready for it.
1: I'm so ready.
0: All right, let's do it. Also coming up is the 6:30 throwback Labor Day edition, so don't go anywhere. But right now, here's Keep Your Hopes Up from Nathaniel Young. This is Snacks on KXCI.

0: Hey, this is KXCI Tucson. You've got it tuned in to Snacks, and it's what, 6:29? Oh my gosh, I'm early.
1: Amazing.
0: It's time for the 6:30 throwback, 1 minute earlier than usual. Isn't that amazing?
1: It's so good.
0: Never on time. Never early.
1: It's not a character flaw.
0: Thank you.
1: We've got our own speed.
0: Yes, thank you. Thank you for saying that.
1: Absolutely.
0: Anywho, you just heard music from Nathaniel Young, saxophonist from Los Angeles, California. We'll tell you more about him on the next break, because yes, it's time for the 6:30 throwback. And this one is the official Labor Day edition. The song is called El Picket Sign, and it comes to us from Chicano playwright and filmmaker Luis Valdez, who wrote the tune in 1967. So we're going all the way back to 1967.
1: Very cool.
0: All right. The song was used in performances by El Teatro Campesino to educate and rally together Chicano farm workers in their fight for workers' rights. Luis Valdez also achieved great success with his play Zoot Suit and his blockbuster film La Bamba.
1: Mm.
0: Yeah. Oh, I'm already crying thinking about it. Oh, Richie. A new documentary titled American Pachuco chronicles Luis Valdez's role in Chicano history, and we've linked out to more information about him. But right now, let's do the 6:30 throwback from El Teatro Campesino, El Picket Sign, written by Luis Valdez. And you got it tuned to Snacks on KXCI Tucson.
2: 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We wrote a song about this. 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
1: Aw, thanks for the shout-out there, Julio. Oh my gosh. I feel so cool right now.
2: That was so sweet. I loved it.
1: You got it tuned into Snacks on 91.3 KXCI Tucson. And yes, I do remember Julio from way back in the day. And I'm happy that he's here doing Hex Induction on the airwaves on Thursday nights. So super exciting. I'm also so happy that you are here tuned in and hanging out with us on Snacks tonight. We finished up in that set of music just before we heard Julio with a band called Future Nobodies. They make music out of Chicago. Their most recent release is called Kiss Me Like You Used To. We heard the tune Boyfriend. He's kind of ugly. Love that title.
2: It's great.
1: Also in that set, we heard Aguacero with their song Real off of their debut EP, self-titled Aguacero. And they are a Latin post-punk band. And there's links to these artists and their music at kxci.org. If you go to the Snacks Programs page, you'll find links to these artists and their wonderful music. You'll also find a link that talks about our 6:30 throwback. Tonight's Labor Day edition, El Picket Sign, was written in 1967 by Luis Valdez, and the song was used in performances by El Teatro Campesino, which he helped to put together and found. And they used shows to educate and rally together Chicano farm workers in their fight for workers' rights. He was also featured in a new documentary titled The American Pachuco, and there's links to more about that on the programs page at kxci.org, where, hey, if you've misplaced your car keys, you might also find them on the playlist.
2: No.
1: On the Snacks programs.
2: Wow.
1: It's got everything.
2: I will have to remember that. Sometimes my keys, you know, take a vacation.
1: Yeah, it's got everything. Also in their music from saxophonist Nathaniel Young, we heard the tune Keep Your Hopes Up. Nathaniel Young is a saxophonist from L.A., and his recent performance at the Palace of Fine Arts in San Francisco was shut down by authorities, sadly. And he told a publication, "A part of what I really like about playing free music in these spaces with an open invitation to the public is that there's a feeling of reclaiming underutilized public space."
2: Very nice.
1: Which makes a lot of sense. Mm-hmm. Yeah. And art in nature, art in public spaces, art outdoors, art indoors. We really do appreciate it in all forms and all spaces. So happy to play him on the show tonight. He did drop a live recording of his performance at the Palace of Fine Arts. And there's links to that. Again, where?
2: On the playlist notes. KXCI.org.
1: Yeah, for the Snacks Programs page, y'all.
2: Yes.
1: All right, I've got one more teeny tiny set of music. I got lots of things I wanted to get to tonight, but I, you know, we'll get to what we get to. I got a couple of messages for you, and then Sky is taking it over at 7 p.m. Support for KXCI is provided by the Rialto Theater, presenting The Midnight on September 17th. 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All right, we're going to get into some indie folk music. I also have some punk music coming your way in this next set. I'm going to try to squeeze in a couple more tunes. And if all goes according to plan, we're going to end with some electronic dance bangers. You know I love them. We got to get them in there. Well, right now, coming to us is music from Paul Spring, who released a new album titled Barnstorm. Paul Spring is an indie folk artist from Minnesota. And here is the song Gravitron. You got it tuned into Snacks on KXCI Tucson.

0: Yeah.
1: KXCI Tucson. This is Snacks. I'm Sky Shadows, but you always bright and shiny. I'm a J.
2: I'm laughing because you know that's not true. Is it? It's not. Is it?
1: Well, you're bright and shiny in my eyes.
2: Oh, Sky, you are so sweet. Thank you so much. And ditto. Ditto right back at you.
1: Thanks.
2: I love it. As I complain to you behind the scenes about everything. And
1: you
2: then...
1: You can complain and be bright and shiny.
2: And the price of the meal was... And I was outraged. Anyway, that's what friends are for. Thank you, Sky, for being here. And thanks to all you folks that are tuned in out there. You're our friend as well, tuned in to Snacks tonight. And parting along with us to that Groove Armada song. They are back after a minute. Really excited. They just dropped a few new singles. We heard the tune Gangster Girl, which, gosh, the BPM, the energy in that one always gets me going. And when I say always, it's gotten me going since like 12 p.m. earlier when I was playlisting.
1: Oh, excellent.
2: It's pretty new to my ears. Also in there was music out of Mexico from Malcriada with their song Paranoia. That track, I know there's folks out there listening who were getting some early 2000s dance music vibes in there. They are currently touring, and they have a release dropping very, very soon. Malcriada is their name once again. Also in there, some punk rock music. Out of Lawrence, Kansas, we heard the band Sweeping Promises with their tune Rapture, or love it. Kicked it off with some indie folk from Paul Spring. We heard the song Gravitron, and that's coming to us off of the album Barnstorm. And shout out to social media friend Irma Gerd, who posted about that. You know, always great to have eyes out there and see what your friends are listening to, and happy to share it here on the airwaves.
1: 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And it is 7:05 on this beautiful Labor Day Monday. And Jaime, you started your set with a bunch of Labor Day tunes. I do probably have maybe one or two. We're going to get it started with one called The Shop Girl. And this is Snacks on 91.3 KXCI Tucson.

0: 91.3 KXCI Tucson, the Snacks. We just heard from Hey Nothing and their latest single, Hound. Before that, we heard from South Korean band Linachi, and their latest single is Tiger Is Coming. Also in that set of music was brand new music from... Actually, I don't think it's brand new, but it is from this year, in 2026. Mama's Broke, that's a Nova Scotia band, and that single is called The Nameless. We got things started off with Kate Bollinger and her single, Shop Girl. Hi, Majay, how are you doing?
1: I'm doing great. Thank you for the great tunes tonight. I was clutching my pearls when you said that song wasn't brand new.
0: Not brand
1: new. No, I'm kidding. I really wasn't.
0: I know. I promised brand new, but then I forgot that Mama's Broke was actually part of, I think, a list I heard of some ones like more favorite albums.
1: Nice.
0: So slowly but surely things
1: yes.
0: are getting collected.
1: It comes to you when you need it most, the music, you know, and the art. It meets you in the moment when you need it.
0: Absolutely.
1: Yeah. So shout out to... music meeting us in the moment, as we say here at KXCI sometimes.
0: Mm-hmm.
1: Yes.
0: Definitely. Okay, well, we have a couple messages and we'll get back into more music that may meet you in the moment you need it to.
1: Ooh, nice.
0: KXCI is gearing up for the 43rd annual El Tour de Tucson on Saturday, November 21st, and you can be a part of it. 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This has been a community impact announcement from 91.3 KXCI Tucson. And with that, I think we're going to get into my next set of music, which is, I'll tell people, pretty piano heavy.
1: Ooh.
0: We're sax positive, but we're also piano positive.
1: Yes. The blank stare that came over my face. So I have to think of something creative. Piano positive. And piano. You got us there.
0: So
1: sometimes the obvious choice is the right choice.
0: Absolutely. So, well, we're going to praise the piano in this moment.
1: Yay.
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0: 91.3 KXCI Tucson, this is Sky Shadows, and this is Snacks. Before I started speaking, we heard Helena Heron and their song Sets. Jasper Llewellyn was in there with their single For the Teacher. We also heard from Deck of Kind Cut and their song Supernatural. We got things started off with Lontalius and their song Good Guy. I'm a Jay. What did you think about the piano positivity?
1: Oh, it's beautiful. It goes hand in hand with sax positivity.
0: I think
1: yeah.
0: so.
1: Yeah. Gorgeous set.
0: It's how music happens mm-hmm. together. Okay, we have a couple messages and then we will get into our last set for today for Snacks. 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All right, Jaime, do we have any announcements?
1: We do have some announcements. Number one, Bridge is in the house. Woo woo! Bridget will be with you on Locals Only coming up at 8 p.m. for 2 hours of great local tunes. No live guest tonight, but next Monday we will be back live with Julio Lopez, who just put out a really beautiful album. So looking forward to that session, and also looking forward to the Locals Only set with Bridge tonight. What up, Bridge? If you're listening, hi.
0: Yes, it'll be a good time as always. But for now, we'll get back into it. We're going to hear a new one from the band Dumbhead.
1: I love that name.
0: Isn't it a great name? I like it too. And we'll say goodbye for now. This has been Snacks on 91.3 KXCI Tucson.

From KXCI Tucson, this is Bonus Tracks. I'm Santiago, and I want to talk about Tucson legend Linda Ronstadt. Linda Ronstadt was born and raised in Tucson and now has the Tucson Music Hall named after her, the Linda Ronstadt Music Hall, and is one of the most successful music artists ever. Linda Maria Ronstadt was born July 15, 1946, makes all kind of music like folk, pop, country, soul, even rock, was actually often called the Queen of Rock.

and was the first woman to have 4 albums go platinum in a row. Even earned 11 Grammys, 3 American Music Awards, 2 Academy Music Awards, an ALMA Award, even an Emmy Award.

But my personal favorite album is Canciones de mi Padre, about traditional Mexican folk music, honoring her Mexican roots. My favorite song from that album is La Calendera, meaning the lark, which is a playful bird and an upbeat song.

0: This is KXCI Tucson. Welcome to Locals Only. My name is Bridget Thumb, and I have the honor of being your host for the next 2 hours as we celebrate local artists and musicians from all over our region. And guess what? Today is Labor Day, in case you didn't know. At least you didn't go the whole day without knowing. It's 8:01 p.m. It's as good a time as any to celebrate workers, the labor movement, and the contributions of working people to society. Maybe you worked today, maybe you got the day off, but whatever you do, thank you for the work that you do. All right.
1: I'm gonna talk about the next thing, which is music. Let's hear a new single from the working people right here on KXCI. What? KXCI Tucson, that's what.

You're tuned in to KXCI Tucson. We are locals only tonight. It's happening. It's happening as we speak. The Key Ingredients of African Soul featuring Praise Zeniga with Spirits Rise Up. We heard the track Plant a Seed Now. Los Papagos Molinas with Masters Cumbia. AJJ with Dissonance. The Working People started us out there with their latest single, Heart Grows Coal. We're celebrating local musicians and the working people and all you people. Everybody out there, happy Labor Day. If you worked today, thank you for doing that. If you took the day off, thank you for doing that, because you got to recharge the battery. You know what I'm talking about? You got to sharpen the saw. 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That includes places like Ironwood Forest and Bears Ears National Monuments, public lands that provide the freedom to hike, hunt, fish, and recreate in the outdoors. More information about the Wilderness Society and its work to protect America's wild places is available at wilderness.org. We're going to get back to the music now with the latest from New Misphoria. From Joy Toy, we're going to hear the track Lover's Keeper. Thanks for tuning in. This is Locals Only.

All right, let's keep the show moving. It's 8:43 p.m. You just heard from Anthony Castillo. My name is Bridget Thumb. This is Locals Only. Before Anthony Castillo, we actually heard from Kalululu. Before Kalululu, we heard from Class. We heard from Tonight's Sunshine. We heard from Tucson Toro's New Misphoria, The Key Ingredients of African Soul. It goes on and on. You can check out all those details when you go to the best little website, this side of the sun, kxci.org. 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It's time for more music. This is Locals Only. What are we going to do? We're going to play something local. Right now, we're going to hear from Billy Settlemyer from Barrios and Graveyards. Here comes Wagoneer.

This is KXCI Tucson. We just heard from Sean Louis with Angel Girl. That's the instrumental version there. It is just about 9 o'clock. We're right on the cusp of 9 p.m. on this first Monday of September, also known as Labor Day. Shout out to everyone out there who's been doing the work. Hopefully, if you can find a job that you love to do, that's people say that's the thing, right? That's what I heard. Sean Louis with Angel Girl. Jaime J. Soto with Casting Spells, featuring Olga Nozagre and Arandules Moreno, and Lena Clark with Bluebird Song. And that's from Navajo Songs from Canyon de Chelly. And that goes back to 1990, that CD. We heard from Reiner with Helping Hand from Vecinos del Pueblo Viejo, Tucson. We heard from Billy Settlemyer with Wagoneer from Barrios and Graveyards. And yeah, we're going to hear more new music soon. I'm feeling like go-kart Mozart right now. I'm going to check out the weather chart. Can you believe that the National Weather Service thinks it's going to be like 102 degrees tomorrow? So yeah. And then Wednesday, 103 degrees. And then Thursday, 101 degrees. And then Friday, it's going to cool off to a nice chilly 98 degrees with a 40% chance of thunderstorms. So we got that going for us. Just wanted to let you know that's the National Weather Service weather prediction weather chart for you. It's 9:01. Let's just get back to some music. I want to hear from Blue Onion.

0: There's no easy way home. There's no easy way home. 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

You just heard from Lisa Morales with Rain in the Desert from the 2022 release, She Ought to Be King. Cat Mountain with Easy Smile. Going back to 2024 with Life on Lazy Heart. Rising Sun Daughter. How Does a Robin Get Its Wings? From the 2019 release, I See Jane. Getting a little bit more up to date with the 2025 through line from Carlos Arzate and the Ghost Notes. Another 2025 release, Amor de la Calle, from Rich Hopkins and Lisa Novak. And we started out with something shiny and new, Blue Onion, from 2026. That's new to me, all right? Hope's Only Fuse is the name of the album. Dew on My Mind is the name of the track. If you missed it earlier, I'm telling you all the weather report. It's going to be 100 degrees at least probably tomorrow, and then the next day, and then the next day, and then maybe 98 degrees on Friday. But I mean, you know, these are just forecasts. We'll see about that, won't we? KXCI Tucson is happy to say this is Locals Only, a show where we like to highlight and support local musicians from all eras in our region. I like to do a lot of time traveling, but I also like to play new stuff too. And the Second Chance Tucson Job and Resource Fair takes place Thursday, September 10th from noon to 4 p.m. at the Tucson Convention Center Grand Ballroom. More than 40 employers and 50 resource tables will offer employment opportunities and resources for people impacted by the justice system. The event is open to anyone seeking a job or a new career. Learn more at secondchancetucson.org. This has been a community impact announcement from 91.3 KXCI Tucson. All right, back to the music. We're going to hear something right now from Lunar Excursion Module. That's right. Shout out to Campground Works, which was an event that already happened. But you know what? It wasn't that long ago, and I can still say shout out.

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My name is Bridget Thumb. Thanks for hanging out with me tonight. It's been really great. We heard from John Coyneman with Love Is Everywhere from the 2019 release Under the Sun. We heard from Chicha with Plateau from Shift and Shadow going back to 2015. Hannah Yun with Find Me Hiding, Lunar Excursion Module with Margot. We heard from Lisa Morales. We heard from Cat Mountain. We heard from Rising Sun Daughter and Carlos Arzate and the Ghost Notes. More information available at kxci.org. As always, KXCI broadcasting 7 days a week, 365 days a year. What's the deal with leap years? Do they have extra days? Something like that. Well, we're there for that too. And it's Labor Day, so shout out to the laborers, everybody out there working. It's very important. Labor Day, if you never heard of it before, I'll tell you. It's a public holiday. It celebrates workers, the labor movement, and the contributions of working people to society. So thanks. All right, we're going to get back to the music now with Forest Fallows. Forest Fallows. You know, it's happening.

Just then we just heard from ... music video question mark, and the name of the track is called I'm Afraid of Everything. Shout out to Jay Lugo Miller and Paul Jenkins, who are part of that. Who knew, right? You also heard from Labyrinth with Traveling Strange. Shout out to Dimitri Manos for being part of the Rock Lottery this weekend. Oh, it was a good time. And you know what else? We're going to end the Locals Only tonight with Sarah Talar and Finding My Way. And stay tuned for Danae and Night Interlude. It's going to be great. Shout out to Danae.

91.3 KXCI Tucson. You're tuned in to the Night Interlude. This is DJ Mad Dog subbing in for Danae tonight. Thank you to Bridget for that lovely locals only show. And thank you, cherished listener, for tuning in. Whether you're driving home from your night shift or waking up on the other side of the world, I am so happy you decided to be here with me on this Labor Day. I'm coming to you live from our Hotel Congress studio tonight, ready to groove out those Monday blues with you. You're gonna hear some LCD Sound System, a couple tracks from Sleigh Bells, Daft Punk, and lots more. So let's get the party going. We're gonna start this first set off with some FKA Twigs off of her Eusexua album. And this is Hard here at KXCI.

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91.3 KXCI Tucson. This is DJ Mad Dog, subbing in for Danae's Night Interlude. You just heard Malvada by BB Trix off of her 80s album. Started that set off with some LCD Sound System. That was Tribulations, my little homage to Labor Day, released in 2005. I got lots more music coming your way tonight. If you're digging what I'm playing, do be sure to check out the playlist and recording for this show and all other shows at kxci.org. 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This has been a community impact announcement from 91.3 KXCI Tucson. All right, let's get back to the music here. This next song is called Ayonha by Hamid Al-Shari. I do hope you enjoy.

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I'm DJ Mad Dog, subbing in for Danae tonight. I do hope you're enjoying yourself out there, wherever you may be, as we stream worldwide at KXCI. Finish that last set off with Angel by Pink Panther Russ. Before that, you heard Rochelle Jordan's Dancing Elephants. Got some Duran Jones and some Stacey Q up next, so stick around. 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All right, let's get back to the music here. We got Duran Jones up next. 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

91.3 KXCI Tucson. You're tuned in to Night Interlude. This is DJ Mad Dog, subbing in for Danae tonight, coming to you live from Historic Hotel Congress. Finish that last set off with Fru Fru's Flicks. Before that, a newer release from White Chorus, an Indonesian electro-pop duo. I've been loving their music lately. That song was titled Mungkin, M-U-N-G-K-I-N. As always, if you are enjoying these tunes and want a list of tracks from the show, be sure to check out Night Interlude and all other show playlists at kxci.org. All right, let's get back to the music here. This next track is a new release from Ina Marie. This one is titled Portion Control. I do hope you enjoy.

I'm DJ Mad Dog, and you're tuned in to KXCI Tucson. Sixpence None the Richer up next. This is Breathe Your Name.

91.3 KXCI Tucson. This is DJ Mad Dog. I'm subbing in for Danae's show, Night Interlude. You just heard Tops with their song Party Again. Before that, End of the Line off of Sleigh Bell's Reign of Terror album. Started the set off with Sixpence None the Richer with their song Breathe Your Name. Got lots more fun tracks lined up for you tonight. Some Dinosaur Jr., a little Daft Punk, Magdalena Bay, and lots more, so stick around. Applications are open for KXCI's Fall Break Youth Broadcasting Camps for ages 9 to 17, happening October 12th through the 15th. 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We're going to get back to the music here. This next song is taking us back to 2015. All right, this is Tamarin with the song Crane Kiss here at KXCI.

I'm Dallas. I'm not from Texas, but I've been living in Tucson for since 50 years or something, and volunteering for probably 25 of those for KXEI. And well, it's such a community. I mean, the people that I met 25 years ago, some of them are still here. You know, it's like the neighborhood. KXEI DJs are people that, they're not strangers. They're people that we know as friends. I run into people on the street who work here. It's great. And the thing that I really like is your calendar that tells you who's DJing when and who's going to be doing this show and who's going to be doing that show and when you want to tune in on that. I think that's great. And because sometimes you forget. Once again, I'm Dallas. Thank you for tuning in to KXEI. We'll see you at the next show.

91.3 KXCI Tucson. This is DJ Mad Dog broadcasting to you live from our historic Hotel Congress studio. We're just about at the end of the show. Thank you so much for tuning in and supporting your local community radio. You just heard Troy Sivan's Rush. Before that, Addison Rae with her song Headphones On. We're going to get back to the music soon. I've got one more set for you before you hear from our nonprofit spotlight, followed by Rae with Vinyl Confession, so stick around. 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The Second Chance Tucson Job and Resource Fair takes place Thursday, September 10th from noon to 4 p.m. at the Tucson Convention Center Grand Ballroom. More than 40 employers and 50 resource tables will offer employment opportunities and resources for people impacted by the justice system. 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This has been a community impact announcement from 91.3 KXCI Tucson. All right. Daft Punk up next. This is Doing It Right here at KXCI.

0: right, this is DJ Mad Dog signing off. Thank you so much for being with me tonight. If you enjoyed this mix, you can always check out all show playlists at kxci.org. Stay tuned, we've got Vinyl Confessions with Ray coming right after our nonprofit spotlight here at KXCI Tucson. All right, everyone, good night. Sending love and light your way. Until next time.
1: 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I'm Stephanie Ings, the Director of Education and Community Engagement here at KXCI, and today you'll be hearing a conversation with Melissa Fratello and Rihanna Johnson, co-founders of Feminist Bird Club Tucson. What is your organization's mission and vision?
2: We are part of a network of clubs with the Feminist Bird Club. And the Feminist Bird Club's mission is to make birding accessible for everybody. So that includes LGBTQ plus people, people of color, and women. So as part of the Tucson chapter, we are trying to make birding accessible to the people who live in Southern Arizona and in Tucson.
1: How does your organization work toward that mission?
3: I hope it's okay if I go into a little bit of the background of why an organization like Feminist Bird Club is necessary. The space held by birders can feel really intimidating and elitist. So it's our intention to just create this space. And after 3 years now, we are meeting new people every time. People that are out birding for the first time that maybe don't feel that they belong in a more traditional birding space.
2: Some of the really specific things that we do to make it accessible for everybody, we have birding books that we keep with us and binoculars. We also make sure that we ask people's pronouns at the beginning of every meeting. And then we highlight that you don't have to just see the birds to appreciate the birds. You can hear the birds, you can be near a bird. We try to say, like, we're not bird watching, we are going birding. We also try and make sure that our bird times are available for people who have different physical abilities. So this is wheelchair accessible, or this is what the path is going to be. And so we try and alternate where we have our birding trips.
1: Can you share the highlights of one of your programs that help you execute your mission?
2: We have a monthly bird outing. Every second Sunday, we meet somewhere in Southeast Arizona, sometimes close and sometimes as far away

0: the birds move as a unit, it's a lot harder for those predators to pick one out.
1: How can people find out more about Feminist Bird Club Tucson?
0: You know, if people want to know where our next walk is being held, our Instagram page at fbc.tucson is the best way to find us. And we have an email listserv. We welcome people. Please don't think that you have to have birding experience to show up.
2: You just heard a conversation with Rihanna Johnson and Melissa Fratello from Feminist Bird Club of Tucson. 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

The Second Chance Tucson Job and Resource Fair takes place Thursday, September 10th from noon to 4 p.m. at the Tucson Convention Center Grand Ballroom. 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And we just heard Harlot there with The Joyful Strain, Mastodon with They're Coming For You, Critical Unglue, Ghoul was there with All the Shadows, Spirit Box with Morning, Blue Medusa with Crocodile, and we started it off with Brand New Exumier with Blinding Skies. And queued up next, we have some new Down for you. 91.3 KXCI Tucson, Real People, Real Radio, and the Vinyl Confessions.

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We just heard a Perfect Circle there by request going out to Brian with Starless. In This Moment, I Want to Believe, featuring Dayseeker. Brand new Audrey Horne was in there with Achilles. Flotsam and Jetsam, The Edge of Nowhere. Fear Factory was in there with Robustest. And we started it all with Brand New Down in Blood Oath. 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

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This has been a community impact announcement from 91.3 KXCI Tucson. We just heard Amon Amarth there with Eight Legs of Thunder. We also heard Saxon in there with Gods of Thunder. We heard Brand New Ram with the Nightblade. Actually, all three of those songs were brand new. Amon Amarth, Saxon, and Ram. Brand New Russian Circles with Eval. Enslaved, Brand New Enslaved with Silver Whale. And I believe that's where we started that set off. And queued up next, we have some Luckify by request with Forgotten Years. 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

We just heard Judas Priest there with Victims of Change, Black Sabbath with Fairyware Boots, Ozzy Osbourne Flying High Again, and Black Sabbath with Sweet Leaf. Pink Floyd was there with Comfortably Numb, Sentence with Mourn, Velvet Meadow with Icy Blue, Nextras with Nimya. Liquify started it all off with Forgotten Years, and those are all going out to Lewis tonight and the Moppin' Crew. So thank you guys very much for those requests. You are listening to 91.3 KXEI Tucson, Real People, Real Radio, and the Vinyl Confessions. Got a few more songs before the top of the hour, and Pete Sons with Overnight takes over, so you want to stay tuned for that. Have a great, safe week, everyone, and we'll be back from midnight to 3 with more Vinyl Confessions. But as promised, some Iron Maiden by request going out to Jerry. Have a great, safe week, and hope you all had a good Labor Day weekend. And we'll be back next week with more Vinyl Confessions.

The music business killed your feel. They ignored the things you said and cast you out when fashions changed, sis Phil. But I ain't dead, sis Phil, but I ain't dead. The FBI

91.3 FM KXCI Tucson. I'm your host, Pete Sun. We've been listening to a selection of songs by the featured songwriters for the show, Tom Paxton and Phil Oakes. We started with Tom Paxton's song about his good friend Phil Oakes, simply titled Phil, which tells the story of Phil's tragic suicide. I mean, it doesn't explain it much, but it Phil Oakes had quite a life. He testified for the Chicago 8 trial. He went to Africa and was mugged. I think it was in Nigeria or Kenya, which caused him to lose part of his voice. He kind of went crazy towards the end of his life, adopted a whole different personality, and had some real issues, and probably, quite possibly, had some mental illness that was not treated. But he was a fantastic conscience of America and a folk singer. The next song we heard was by Phil Oakes, I Ain't Marching Anymore, from 1965. Then we heard Tom Paxton again, I Can't Help But Wonder Where I'm Bound. Joan Baez did a Phil Oakes song, There But For Fortune. We heard the late, great Dolly Parton, bless her heart, The Last Thing On My Mind, Tom Paxton's song. And we finished with Billy Bragg's song, I Dreamed I Saw Phil Oakes Last Night. 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The Second Chance Tucson Job and Resource Fair takes place Thursday, September 10th from noon to 4 p.m. at the Tucson Convention Center Grand Ballroom. 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
7: And where else but KXCI are you going to hear a show dedicated to old folkies like Phil Oakes and Tom Paxton?

In every American community, you have varying shades of political opinion. One of the shadiest of these is the liberals. An outspoken group on many subjects. 10 degrees to the left of center in good times. 10 degrees to the right of center if it affects them personally. So here then is a lesson in safe logic.

the great Phil Oakes, Love Me, I'm a Liberal. We heard Peter, Paul, and Mary before that with a song written by Tom Paxton called Going to the Zoo, and another Tom Paxton song from John Denver, The Marvelous Toy. A couple of kids' songs there. We started the set with a wonderful version of a Oakes song by Marianne Faithfull called Chords of Fame. And we also heard from Phil himself outside of a small circle of friends, probably his best-selling song, if you could call any Phil Oakes song best-selling. Ironically named one of the last albums he did Phil Oakes' Greatest Hits, even though it was all original songs, and he dressed up in a gold lamé suit for the front cover. Quite a deal. Oh, Phil Oakes. KXCI, I would like to thank all the businesses and organizations that generously sponsor your favorite programming. 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

We just heard Victor Jara, a Chilean singer who Phil Oakes met in 1970 when Salvador Allende was elected president of Chile. After leaving Chile, he went to Argentina, where he was arrested and sent to prison briefly. They were then deported to Bolivia, where it was well known that leftists would be disappeared. Fortunately, the Braniff Airways American pilot allowed Phil to stay on board the airplane and not be arrested in Bolivia. Several years later, Salvador Allende was overthrown by the military Pinochet regime, and his good friend Victor Jara, who we heard that song from, was arrested, tortured, and murdered. Así es la vida. Before Victor Jara, we heard a singer I don't know anything about on a Phil Oakes tribute album. The singer is named Noriega, and the song was Spanish Civil War. We heard Judy Collins with Phil Oakes' song In the Heat of the Summer. We heard Tom Paxton with Lyndon Johnson Told the Nation, a wonderful song about the Vietnam era. And we started with Love Me, I'm a Liberal. Or maybe we did that in the last set, I don't remember. We've got another hour of Phil Oakes and Tom Paxton songs. I'll probably have to fill in with some other old Greenwich Village folkies. I hope you like this kind of stuff. Thank you so much for tuning in to 91.3 FM, KXCI, Tucson.

Wyclef Jean, or Jean, as you probably say in Haiti. Here's to the state of Mississippi, a Phil Oaks song. We heard the old Greenwich Village folky Carolyn Hester before that with Tom Paxton's song Every Time. We heard Morrissey with Phil Oaks' Days of Decision. And we heard Tom Paxton and Doc Watson doing Tom's song Leaving London. I don't mean to, claim one's better than the other. They're both great. And Doc Watson did a wonderful version, a tribute really, to Tom Paxton's song. KXCI is gearing up for the 43rd annual El Tour de Tucson on Saturday, November 21st, and you can be part of it. 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The Stigma Free Initiative presents Strike Out Stigma, a 9-pin no-tap bowling tournament on Saturday, September 12th from 9 a.m. to 1 p.m. at Bolero, 114 South Camino Seco. 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

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I love KXEI Community Radio, and I especially like the word community. 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

From a tribute album to Phil Oakes called We're Going to Sing It Again. We just heard Nelson Giancaterino with a very nice version of Too Many Martyrs. We heard Gene Parsons, formerly of the Byrds, with a song that was on Phil Oakes' Greatest Hits album, which I earlier referred to as it was all original songs, and it was kind of strange, but that was called My Kingdom for a Car. Then we heard Nana Mouskouri with Tom Paxton's song Outward Bound. Also from that, Phil Oakes celebrating We're Going to Sing It Now album, we heard Hugh and Elaine with a song from Rehearsals for Retirement. The world began in Eden and ended in Los Angeles. We started the set with Phil Oakes, Doesn't Lenny Live Here Anymore, from that album, Rehearsals for Retirement, which turns out it was the worst selling song of Phil Oakes' career, but it was a really good album, and if you ever get a chance to listen to it, I highly encourage it. Phil went to Los Angeles, and a bunch of really good session musicians put his songs to, I guess you'd call it, folk rock rhythms. Good stuff. 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

From KXCI Tucson, this is Bonus Tracks, and I am DJ Thunder, and I want to talk to you about the history of country music. If we go all the way back, in 1923, a man named John Carson sang the first country song ever

And the oldest country singer that is still alive is Violet Hensley. She was born in 1916 and is turning 108 this year.

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4: 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This is 91.3 KXCI Tucson. Just about 5 o'clock in the morning, which means it's an early morning, which means it's an early morning music mix. My name is DJ Mac. I'll be taking you through this one. This one is going to be called, though, The Greatest Hits You've Never Heard. Please enjoy.

sing.

That background music's really kind of taking its time. Hey, good morning to you. This is 91.3 KXCI Tucson. Real people, real radio. That's technology for you. And my name is DJ Mac. It is the Tuesday early morning music edition, in case you're curious. So that was the Violent Femmes with American Music from Why Do Birds Sing back in 1991. Before that, we had Wilson Pickett with his treatment of Hey Jude from the same title release he had in 1969. Before that, we had Timmy Thomas with The Coldest Days of Coldest Days of My Life from Why Can't We Live Together back in 1972. Kundaran, a Thai psychedelic rock group, gave us Black Magic Woman, their rendition from the release 3 with Roman numerals. And the set was started out with local artist Julian Bassett and Joy from the same title release a few years ago. And applications are now open for KXCI's Fall Break Youth Broadcasting Camps for ages 9 to 17, happening October 12th through the 15th. 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All right, just going to get right back into the music. It's too early to talk. Here's Flying Lotus along with Thundercat.

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Rastafari is the Almighty God. It's not we that do it, you know. It's God Himself that do it, you know what I mean? And nobody, and if them kill me, tomorrow millions of us.

Good morning. Early Morning Music Mix with DJ Mac is happening now. And you're tuned to 91.3 KXCI Tucson to make that happen. Good job, and thanks very much. Thanks for listening. Thanks for tuning in as well. So that was Ziggy Marley with Minnie Mourn for Bob from his latest release, Bright Side. Before that, we had Modest Mouse from their latest release, Eraser and Amaze, and we heard Life's a Dream from them. Before that, we had Danger Doom, which is a Danger Mouse and MF Doom combined for the Powers of Good. And we heard Old School Rules from their joint release, The Mouse and the Mask. Before that, we had Animotion, who is famous for Obsession, but we also hear other music they did, which was I Engineer from Strange Behavior back in 1986. And then finally, Flying Lotus. Firstly, Flying Lotus with Thundercat gave us The Climb, starting out the set from Flammagaria back in 2019. And you can get your Millions for Tucson raffle tickets on the shop page at kxci.org. This year's first prize is a 2026 Nissan Frontier Pro 4X. There is a second place prize of two round trip international first class plane tickets, and a third place prize of $5,000. Tickets are just $25 for one and $100 for five. All proceeds from the KXCI raffle ticket sales support the programming that you love. Learn more and purchase tickets today on the shop page at kxci.org. And the Second Chance Tucson Job and Resource Fair takes place on Thursday, September 10th, from noon to 4 p.m. at the Tucson Convention Center Grand Ballroom. More than 40 employers and 50 resource tables will offer employment opportunities and resources for people impacted by the justice system. The event is open to anyone seeking a job or new career. Learn more at secondchancetucson.org. And this has been a Community Impact Announcement from 91.3 KXCI Tucson. All right, up next is some air, but actually in the moon. Very confusing, but we'll find out.

And good morning to you. You're tuned to 91.3 KXCI Tucson. This is actually the early morning music mix with DJ Mac. But I wanted to fool you in actually saying that we are actually KXCI and broadcasting live from Historic Hotel Congress. Boy, that is a thing to say. Just minorly distracted here. Best to the two gentlemen outside who are making a deal with everything going on. God bless early morning Tucson. So that was Madison McFerrin with Blue from her latest release, Scorpio, from last year. Seb Ree gave us Little Miracles from a single that he released last year as well. Metric, however, from this year, gave us Romanticize the Dive, and from that we heard Moral Compass. Before Metric, we had a local group, Magic Knives, with the Obelisk. They have a self-titled release that just came out recently. And the set was started out with Air, going back to Le Voyage de la Lune, the Voyage to the Moon. They did a cool soundtrack to that, and from that we heard Moon Fever. Looks like they finished their deal there. All right, so KXCI is gearing up for the 43rd annual El Tour de Tucson on Saturday, November 21st, and you can be a part of it. Riding for KXCI is a fun way to fundraise for the programming that you love. 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And this has been a community impact announcement from 91.3 KXCI Tucson. Getting the 6 o'clock hour started proper with Los Miedos.

motionless and silent, frozen where they are. The childhood friend whose last name you can never get right. Party every day, rock and roll all night. The best

of 2013. Somebody's making a list, so you can check out the ones you missed.

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Good morning. This is 91.3 KXCI Tucson Early Morning Music Mix with DJ Mac, because it is a Tuesday. That's when I show up. And happy to be with you, and happy that you're supporting community radio here, because, man, community radio and non-corporate media media is awesome. Independent media is absolutely awesome. Anyway, stay tuned. We got Pledge Drive coming up pretty soon anyway, and I'm going to tell you all about it, too. All right, anyway, that was Lime Garden, a British group that's coming onto the scene, and we heard Maybe Not Tonight with the same title release from this year. Andrew Saw also is coming onto the scene with Lavender Cowboy. Has a new release called American Rough that we just heard. Mountain Goats also has a new release called Days. We heard the best rock hard rock albums of 2013. Check the list and see if ones you missed. Before that, we had Arc du Soleil with Chimera from Lumen Rain from last year. Los Velvets, local group, with Isolation from a few years ago EP. And then finally, Los Miedos along with Mansour Pirni. And we heard Carnito from the album The World Meets Los Miedos. And a qualified charitable distribution from your retirement account is an excellent way to support KXCI and receive tax benefits. Hey, as you plan your required minimum distributions for the year, consider using your IRA account to maximize your charitable giving. 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And thank you. 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And this has been a community impact announcement from 91.3 KXCI Tucson. All right, up next, I'm going to take a suggestion I got a few days ago from, or a few weeks ago from, say, DJ Bruce Wayne. So this is a band called Camel of Doom, and we're going to hear from them, Splinters of Time.

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Good morning to you. It is just about 6:41 in the morning. That means it's the early morning music mix to be precise. DJ Mac to be even more preciser. And this is me broadcasting live from Historic Hotel Congress and happy to be with you and happy that you're tuning in, giving community radio your ears. Appreciate it. We love ears. So that was Sumika Copeland with Nobody But You from Dungon. Man, that's grammar. I don't know about the grammar of this title. So Sumika Copeland from with Nobody But You from Done Come Too Far from 2022. Lila Downs from her latest release, Cambias Mi Mundo. We heard exactly that. And the set was started out with a nice lengthy tune from The Camel of Doom, to be specific. And that was Splinters of Time from them. And the album is called Splinters of Time and Other Cosmic Fables. And applications are now open for KXEI's Fall Break Youth Broadcasting Camps for ages 9 to 17, happening on October 12th through the 15th. Students will learn the skills to create and broadcast a live half-hour freeform radio program, The Future of Radio, Sundays at 5 p.m. Learn more and apply on our education page at kxci.org. I just want to also add on a quick note, too. 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You are our biggest funding support, dear listener. So support. Basically, look, show financial support, show some time, show your ears, spread it around. Either way, KXEI exists on the people. All right, I'm going to get a lot better when it comes to pitch week, but that's not now. So here's some Natasha Atlas. We're going to get a few more songs after that. I got a few more seconds of the song. How We Belong, our mini program, and then Your Morning Brew with Mr. Jim Blackwood. All right, just enough time. Take care, everyone. See you next week.

0: folk life. It's familiar, but not exactly ordinary. It's the embellishment of the ordinary. I'm Kimmy Eisel, and this is How We Belong. Not far from El Paso, Texas, lies the tribal nation Isleta del Sur Pueblo, home to the Tiwa people. There, less than 100 feet from the U.S.-Mexico border wall, a group of women is farming an acre of land.
1: So this one, it's a good height. The leaves look good.
0: The women say their work is rooted in women's ways of knowing and a commitment to rematriate the land with the seeds their ancestors passed down. Here's Andrea Everett, founder of the Tiwa Women's Circle Farm.
2: We established this farm last year at the beginning of 2025. It was recognition of lateral violence that happens and really just wanting to bring back matrilineal roles in our community. I just kept having this calling to bring women together and to teach people to have a kinship relationship with the land, not only women my own age, but also youth and even elders that weren't able to have that in their time.
0: I visited the farm in June when rows of waist-high green corn stalks and bright yellow sunflowers reached into the blue sky. In two hoop houses, the women have planted amaranth, tobacco, watermelon, anasazi beans.
2: Everything starts off with prayer and permission. We just ask the land, we thank our Mother Earth for the sustenance that they bring us. We give offerings of cornmeal, corn pollen sometimes, and just make sure that we're starting off on a good foot always. Farming and being with the land is who we really are. There are so many outside influences that have watered down who we are as Pueblo people. And so returning back to the land, doing things that our ancestors did is really important. They cultivated these seeds for generations. They picked out the strongest seeds or the best tasting seeds, and to care for their seeds as our babies and let them speak through us. I think sitting out here, a lot of times you hear the wind, you hear voices. You speak to the plants, and they speak back to you. Somebody told me recently that plants know their caretakers and know your frequency when you come to them, and they actually perk up when they see you. I've seen it with my own eyes when I'm talking to the corn. These are seeds that have been cultivated over generations, and this is a co-creation, not just with the women, but with the land and their ancestors.
0: Farming in the Chihuahuan Desert has its challenges. Sometimes water doesn't come. Sometimes winds are heavy. Sometimes long-standing social structures impede the process. What Andrea and the others are learning is that carrying on tradition and making change means tapping into deep reserves of hope.
2: I had to cut all this tobacco that we were really proud of. It got a fungus and it was starting to spread, and I tried several methods to get rid of it, and I had to cut it to save the other plants. And I cried and held it and set it down and said our prayers, and now their babies are coming up. We saved all of those seeds and we've given them out to the community. I'm really proud of that one tobacco plant that has continued to grow, and it should be a little taller, but I just always am like, you're small like us, and look at how strong you are still.
0: That was farmer Andrea Everett from the Isleta del Sur Pueblo. How We Belong is a collaboration of the Southwest Folklife Alliance and KXCI, produced by Koich Nisimon and Kimmy Eisel. Theme music by Elijah Doy. You can hear this and other episodes on our program page at kxci.org. See you in the everyday.

Good morning. It's 7 a.m. You are tuned to KXCI Tucson. Real people, real radio. Thanks for joining us. It's time for your morning brew. This is Jim Blackwood here with you on this Tuesday morning. Thanks for joining me. Got 3 hours of great music coming up. Global Express, The Vinyl Revival, and our featured album of the week are all on the way. So please, stay tuned.

Good morning. It's 18 minutes right now past 7 a.m. You are listening here to Your Morning Brew on KXCI. Just finished up there with the Decemberists back to 2011 with the song Rise to Me. The Womack Sisters before that, the new album on Daptone Records, and the song If I Let You. Great new release. Dr. Dog in that set. The 2010 release, you heard the title track from Shame Shame, and Calexico going back to 2006 from the album Garden Ruins, starting us off this morning with the tune Yours and Mine. Got music in the background, that's Chris Hazleton. He's a B3 organist, has a new release out titled In Rotation. We have it here in the background for you this week. Keep it tuned in. More great music on the way. We'll get to our Global Express here in just a minute. 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La Rosa hosts a range of events including musical performances, speaker series, community celebrations, and more. More information, a full calendar of events, parking FAQs, and tickets to all events are available at larosatucson.org. The Second Chance Tucson Job and Resource Fair takes place Thursday, September 10th from noon to 4 p.m. at the Tucson Convention Center Grand Ballroom. More than 40 employers and 50 resource tables will offer employment opportunities and resources for people impacted by the justice system. 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This has been a community impact announcement from 91.3 KXCI Tucson. All right, time for the Global Express. Another release in the Jazz Is Dead series. This is number 27 in that series. Adrian Young puts these together. And in this case, featuring Brazilian musicians Joyce and Tutti Moreno. We're going to play it for you here this week, the rest of the week, as our Global Express on Your Morning

0: Hi, I'm Dallas. I'm not from Texas, but I've been living in Tucson for since 50 years or something, and volunteering for probably 25 of those for KXEI. And well, it's such a community. I mean, the people that I met 25 years ago, some of them are still here. You know, it's like the neighborhood. KXEI DJs are people that, they're not strangers. They're people that we know as friends. I run into people on the street who work here. It's great. And the thing that I really like is your calendar that tells you who's DJing when and who's going to be doing this show and who's going to be doing that show and when you want to tune in on that. I think that's great. And because sometimes you forget. Once again, I'm Dallas. Thank you for tuning in to KXEI. We'll see you at the next show.
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Good morning. Thanks for joining us here for Your Morning Brew on KXCI. Had music right there from Taj Mahal and Phantom Blues Band. And that tune, Wild About My Lovin', that from the album Time. John Scofield before that with the tune Boozer, instrumental from A Go-Go, where he was backed up by Modesky, Martin, and Wood. The Mighty Rootsman in there with the cover of With a Little Help from My Friends. And the new Jazz is Dead release, Joyce Moreno and Tutti Moreno. That produced by Adrian Young. It's our Global Express here for you this week. We'll have another track tomorrow coming up right around 7:20. Coming up at the top of the hour, this morning's Vinyl Revival. And at 8:20, we'll get to a brand new featured album of the week. 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Checking your weather forecast here in Tucson today. Mostly sunny skies expected, then a slight chance for thunderstorms. Just a slight chance today and tonight. Expect our high temperature in Tucson today to reach to 102. Overnight lows will drop down into the upper 70s. 102 again tomorrow, with a 30% chance for showers and thunderstorms tomorrow afternoon and evening. And 101 for the high temperature on Thursday, with a 30% chance for thunderstorms during the day and about a 50% chance on Thursday night. All right, here's B.B. King for you up next on Your Morning Brew.

Good morning. Thanks for joining us here for Your Morning Brew on KXCI. That was Hermanos Gutierrez. Hermanos Gutierrez with a brand new release. Just like a three-song EP that they've put out. And that song from it titled Los Andes. Also in there, Jolie Holland with the song Old Fashioned Morphine. That came from her 2004 release. Phoebe Bridgers in that set, brand new from her, the album Lost Weekend, and the tune titled The Governor's Waltz, and B.B. King starting us off. Back the 2008 his album One Kind Favor, and the tune Waiting for Your Call. Got this morning's vinyl revival queued up for you. We'll go back to 1973 for the vinyl revival. That's coming up here in just a minute. 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This has been a community impact announcement from 91.3 KXCI Tucson. All right, time for the vinyl revival this morning. Incredible String Band. This is their 11th album they put out. Came out in 1973, titled No Ruinous Feud. And this is an instrumental. It starts off the B-side. It's titled Second Fiddle. And it is coming to you here this morning as our vinyl revival right here on Your Morning Brew.

Good morning. Thanks for joining us here for your morning brew on KXCI. It's Jim Blackwood here with you. It's always a pleasure to be here with you, bringing you music weekday mornings from 7 to 10 a.m. Right there, we had Squeeze finishing up that set. East Side Story, the release from 1981. That song, Is That Love? John Cleary before that. Back to 2002 with the tune Sometimes I Wonder. Young Dubliners, their great version of Fisherman's Blues from their album Red from the year 2000. The Agrolites, their new album Super Atomic in that set with the tune Duck Pond Pond. And we started things off with the Incredible String Band back to 1973 with the instrumental, the tune Second Fiddle. That was our vinyl revival this morning. A brand new featured album of the week queued up for you next, so stay tuned. 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The Stigma Free Initiative presents Strike Out Stigma, 9-pin no-tap bowling tournament, Saturday, September 12th from 9 a.m. to 1 p.m. at Bolero. It's 114 South Camino Seco. 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All right, for our featured album of the week this week, we're featuring the brand new release from singer-songwriter Tift Merritt. Her new album's titled Sugar, and we're going to be bringing it to you here all week on Your Morning Brew as our featured album of the week.

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Good morning. Thanks for joining us here for Your Morning Brew on KXCI. That was Sia right there, back to 2004. That tune, Don't Bring Me Down. Heard from Clem Snide going back to the year 2000, the title track from their album, Your Favorite Music. Kevin Morby in that set with the song 100,000. That's from his new album, Little Wide Open. And our featured album of the week this week, Tift Merritt, her new album, Sugar. And the song from it we played was titled Finest Feelings. And got more music for you. I'm here with you till 10 a.m. This is Jim Blackwood. Thanks for joining me this morning. 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More information for Christone Kingfish Ingram on September 18th can be found at rialtotheater.com. 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Checking your weather forecast in Tucson today. Mostly sunny skies expected with a slight chance for thunderstorms this afternoon and this evening. High expected to right around 102 degrees. 102 again tomorrow with a 30% chance for showers and thunderstorms during the day and evening. We're looking at a 30% chance during the day on Thursday with a high of 101 degrees, up to a 50% chance by Thursday night, and about a 40% chance on Friday with a high of 96 degrees expected, and a 40% chance continuing into the evening hours as well. Let's go back to 2008. This is music right now from DJ Mr. Scruff. This from the Ninja Tuna release, a song featuring Alice Russell here on it, titled Music Takes Me Up, on Your Morning Brew, KXCI.

Good morning. It's a minute right now before the top of the hour. You're tuned to KXCI Tucson, Real People, Real Radio. This is your morning brew. Head music right there. Finishing up that set, the Brad Meldow Trio. Brad Meldow actually playing solo piano on that cover of the Beatles' Martha, My Dear. That from the 2005 album Day Is Done. Also from 2005, music from the late Cassandra Wilson, who passed away last week. Such an amazing singer. That release, produced by T-Bone Burnett from Cassandra Wilson, the album Thunderbird from 2005, and the song was Go to Mexico. Sienna Spiro in that set, her new album Visitor, and the song He's Not My Baby, I'm His. And Mr. Scruff starting us off, featuring Alice Russell from the Ninja Tuna release on Ninja Tune Records. We heard Music Takes Me Up. That started off the last set. And music in the background from Hammond B3 organist Chris Hazleton, his new album, In Rotation. It's in the background here for you this week. I got another hour of music for you before I finish up this morning. We'll have the music mix coming up here from 10 to noon. And right before we get to the music mix, we'll have our mini program, Community Wellness Beats, for you. 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

All right, back to music now. Here's a brand new single from Sheryl Crow. Features Jesse Wells joining in from her new album, Pick You Up. This is the song Freedom Bus on your Morning Brew here on KXEI.

Good morning. This is Your Morning Brew. You are listening here to KXCI. Finishing up a nice long set there with Galactic and Irma Thomas. That song, Peace in My Heart. Mavis Staples before that, from her release from last year, Sad and Beautiful World. We heard the song Human Mind. The Coasters in there, back to 1959, and their great version of On the Sunny Side of the Street. The Browns, Jim Ed Brown with classic country tune Papa Top. Charles Bradley in that set gave us Golden Rule from the 2011 release No Time for Dreaming. And Sheryl Crow starting us off with the song Freedom Bus. That's from her new album coming out titled Pick You Up. That featured Jesse Wells joining Sheryl Crow. We have more coming up here for you. A couple more sets before I'm done. Thanks for tuning in to KXCI and Your Morning Brew. 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The Second Chance Tucson Job and Resource Fair takes place this Thursday from noon to 4 p.m. at the Tucson Convention Center Grand Ballroom. More than 40 employers and 50 resource tables will offer employment opportunities and resources for people impacted by the justice system. 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Got brand new music from Raylan Baxter queued up for you next here on Your Morning Brew.

All right, you're listening here to Your Morning Brew on KXCI. That was music right there from Michael Zapruder back to 2002, title track from an album put out titled This Is a Beautiful Town. Robin Hitchcock before that with the song Monday for Me. That's from the new album The Confuser from Robin Hitchcock. The Johnson Mountain Boys in there from their 1993 album Blue Diamond. We heard the song My Better Years, and Raylan Baxter starting us off, brand new single, that tune titled Better Man. Got one final set for you here before I finish up. We'll get to our mini program, Community Wellness Beat, and then the music mix coming up here from 10 to noon. 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And thank you. Checking your weather forecast, mostly sunny skies in Tucson today with a slight chance for thunderstorms, about a 10% chance today and this evening. 102 expected to be the high temperature today, 102 again on Wednesday with a 30% chance for showers and thunderstorms. On Thursday, 101 for the high temperature with again about a 30% chance during the day, about a 50% chance on Thursday night, and a high temperature of 96 expected on Friday with a 40% chance for showers and thunderstorms. Got a great new Daptone Records release, among a few new ones, actually, that are really great. This one is music from Orquesta Acocan, their brand new release, queued up for you next here on Your Morning Brew.

That's going to finish up your Morning Brew this morning on KXCI Tucson, wrapping up with Jalen Naganda. That tune, Taken Out of the Picture, from his new album, Doctrine of Love. Before that, Carl Zero with a really fun take on the tune, Poinciana. Bedouin in that set, Neon Summer Skin, the name of that new release, and the tune One Thing Right, and Orquesta Acocan starting us off with a track from the new release, America. Well, stay tuned. We've got the music mix coming up right after the mini program, Community Wellness Beat. This is Jim Blackwood. I'll be back again tomorrow morning, 7 to 10 a.m., for another edition of Your Morning Brew. Take care. Have a great day.

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1: Hello, my name is Amber Labahi. I'm the Diabetes Prevention Specialist at Tucson Indian Center. I want to thank you for having me, and I want to highlight walking. So the reason why it's important for us to walk at least 30 minutes a day or get 10,000 steps within a day is because when you are type 2 diabetic, you have elevated blood sugar levels, and so exercise takes care of those levels when you consistently do it. So you're taking care of your blood circulation, your weight, your bone and muscle strength. You're also practicing balance, your cholesterol, blood pressure, your heart. All these things work alongside together to keep you full and balanced. So when you're exercising, you're trying to take care of yourself in the best way possible. And I can understand that this can be a struggle for some of us sometimes because we're so busy with our lives and we have a lot of things that prevent us from trying to be the best version of ourselves. So if you're struggling, you can start out trying to do the 30 minutes that's broken up into 10 minutes a day. So you can do 10 minutes in the morning, 10 minutes in the afternoon, 10 minutes towards the evening, or you can do them all at once. And if you're really trying to strive for that 10K goal, I would suggest starting at least at a goal that is achievable. This way we don't disappoint ourselves or try to make ourselves feel like, man, I didn't do that. So take this with a grain of salt. Know that your journey is something that is a long-term effort and commitment and not something that can be done within the week. So if you feel like you need support, you're more than welcome to come to our Wellness Wednesday classes at Tucson Indian Center. We have our walking group from 8:30 a.m. to 9:30 a.m. And we just explore downtown with community members. We talk, we laugh, we do some sightseeing, and we also try to get ourselves in a more relaxed state of mind for the morning. So if you're interested in our walking club, you're more than welcome to contact me at alabahe@ticenter.org, or you're more than welcome to give Tucson Indian Center a call. You do not need to register for our walking club, but if you feel like this is something that interests you, you can reach out and ask more questions about it. My name is Amber Labahi. I'm the Diabetes Prevention Specialist at Tucson Indian Center.
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Good morning. You're listening to 91.3 FM KXCI Tucson. I'm Araminta, and this is the Morning Music Mix broadcasting live from historic Hotel Congress. I've got a lot of great music for you this morning that I'm excited to get started with. And I hope it's nice out for you. I hope you're having a good morning so far. Let's just get started right now. We're starting this set off. Oh, and thank you to Jim Blackwood for another great edition of Your Morning Brew. Let's get started with some Thelma right here at KXCI Tucson.

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I'm Araminta, and this is the Morning Music Mix, broadcasting live from Historic Hotel Congress. You just heard Bruce Springsteen's Tucson Train. From the album Western Stars, before that, we had Depeche Mode with War Child Records. That was Universal Soldier from the compilation Help 2 that came out this year. Before that, we had Cat Mountain. It's a local band with Arizona Early Risers. We had Kunaran with Bang Fai Sane. And we started this show off with Thelma, If You Let It. That was from her 2017 self-titled release. Hope you're enjoying the music so far this morning. Thanks so much for listening with me at 91.3 FM or streaming online at kxci.org, wherever you are. I've got some great stuff coming up next. A lot of new stuff. We're going to hear some Joy Harjo, Angelique Kidjo, Arcade Fire, and more. Stay tuned. Some of these tracks I didn't know existed before today, and I'm really excited about them.

home, honey, baby, where I'm bound, I can't tell. Goodbye is too good a word, baby, so I just say fairly well. I ain't saying you treated me unkind. You could have done better, but I don't mind. You just kind of wasted my precious time.

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I'm Araminta, and this is the Morning Music Mix, broadcasting live from Historic Hotel Congress. Thanks so much for listening with me this morning. You just heard Simon and Garfunkel's live Song for the Asking. Before that, we had Shannon and the Clams, Point of Being Right. Brand new track from Downtown Boys, Yellow Sun, from their new release, Public Luxury. We had Bob Dylan with Don't Think Twice, It's All Right. And if you heard some snaps and crackles there, it's because that was on vinyl. You don't get to hear that on the radio too often, but you do sometimes at KXCI. And before that, we kicked it off with Adrian Quesada. That was MFAF from his brand new release, Trio Assassino. We're gonna get there. I hope you're having a wonderful morning wherever you're listening. And we're gonna have more music up very soon. I've got some Allison Russell queued up, brand new track from her. And some more local music coming your way later. And surprises. We'll get there. Maybe some Aretha Franklin. Stay tuned, but before we get there, support for KXCI is provided by Sky Island Alliance, a local nonprofit working to protect and restore the diversity of life and lands in the Sky Island region of the U.S. and Mexico through science, education, and advocacy. 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And if you're curious about what's playing in the background, this is Japanese Breakfast. This is Planetary Ambiance from Soft Sounds from Another Planet. But now let's get back to what I promised. Let's start this one off with some Allison Russell right here at KXCI. Thanks so much for listening.

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I'm Araminta, and this is the Morning Music Mix, broadcasting live from Historic Hotel Congress. Thanks so much for listening with me this morning. Hope you're having a good time. You just heard Bobby from Phoebe Bridgers' new release, Lost Weekend. Before that, we had Phosphorescent with Song for Zula from their 2013 release, Muchacho. Some James Brown, that was Try Me, live at the Apollo. And we kicked that set off with Allison Russell featuring Joy Oladokun and Julie Williams. That brand new track was No Springtime from Allison Russell's new album. Hope you're enjoying. We've got more great music coming up next. It's 11:20 a.m. here in Tucson. And something 20 most of the places you could be in the world. If you're streaming us online, we're gonna have some Brian Jackson later, some Zopa, maybe some local music. Stay tuned for that and more. 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And let's go ahead and get back to the music with a brand new take on The Revolution Will Not Be Televised.

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I'm Araminta, and this is the Morning Music Mix, broadcasting live from Historic Hotel Congress. Thanks so much for listening with me this morning. Hope you're having a good end of the summer. You just heard that last track was Bad Luck with their song Woodworker from their 2014 release 3. Got some free jazz in there. Before that, we heard Aretha Franklin with the classic Think off 1968's Aretha Now. And before that, we had Caro Caro Bonito with Break. I hope if you need a break, that was a nice little one. I think that's a very relaxing song and fun. We had Sopa with Making Movies with Calor from the album Sopa. And before that, we had a brand new track from Brian Jackson along with Masters at Work, Kenny Dope, and Louis Vega. That was their take on The Revolution Will Not Be Televised. That's a brand new track from their new release, Brian Jackson's new release, Now More Than Ever. And that is where we started this set. Some good stuff in there. More good stuff coming up for you. I've got new music from the Womack Sisters and Death Cab for Cutie. We might get some Pat Benatar in there. And who knows what else. Stay tuned right here at 91.3 FM and see what happens next. But before we get there, support for KXCI is provided by the Rialto Theater, presenting The Wailers on September 10th. Originally fronted by Bob Marley, The Wailers have been a key act in the reggae scene since the 1970s. More information for The Wailers on September 10th can be found at rialtotheater.com. And you can get your Millions for Tucson raffle tickets on the shop page at kxci.org. 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All right, it is almost 11:45. I've only got about 10 or so minutes of music left with you, so let's see what I can get to. And be sure to stay tuned for bonus tracks after that. Some Democracy Now, and if you're tuned in all day, you might catch the afternoon music mix and the home stretch with Hannah. So stay tuned for all that right here, and let's get right to it with the Womack Sisters right here at KXCI Tucson.

That was Lyle Neal with Tell Me How to Be Here from 2025's Altogether Stranger, and the Womack Sisters with You Went Away Too Long. Last up, we're going to have some Death Cab for Cutie in here with their brand new release. Stay tuned at KXCI.

From KXEI Tucson, this is Bonus Tracks. I'm Santiago, and I want to talk about Tucson legend Linda Ronstadt. Linda Ronstadt was born and raised in Tucson and now has the Tucson Music Hall named after her, the Linda Ronstadt Music Hall, and is one of the most successful music artists ever. Linda Maria Ronstadt was born July 15, 1946, makes all kind of music like folk, pop, country, soul, even rock, was actually often called the Queen of Rock.

and was the first woman to have 4 albums go platinum in a row. Even earned 11 Grammys, 3 American Music Awards, 2 Academy Music Awards, an ALMA Award, even an Emmy Award,

But my personal favorite album is Canciones de mi Padre, about traditional Mexican folk music, honoring her Mexican roots. My favorite song from that album is La Calandera, meaning the lark, which is a playful bird and an upbeat song.

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of a supposed Muslim plot aimed at, quote, taking over certain parts of America and certain parts of Europe, unquote. And those are some of the headlines. This is Democracy Now!, democracynow.org, the War and Peace Report. Coming up, we spend the hour on 9/11 health as Mayor Zoran Mamdani holds a news conference announcing the release of the 170,000 pages of documents. 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

This is Bird Note. In September, Arctic terns fly south over the ocean from Alaska all the way to Antarctica. Also in September, the last rufous hummingbirds depart their breeding range in the west, following floral highways of mountain wildflowers south to Mexico. Ruby-crowned kinglets are leaving the northern evergreen forests where they nest on their way to milder climates. Each of these birds is migrating, but on a very different course. All have the same adaptive goal, making the most of food and breeding opportunities that change with the seasons. Arctic terns follow one of the longest annual migrations, traveling as much as 44,000 miles each year. Arctic tundra provides their ideal nesting site in summer. The Antarctic, the ideal feeding grounds in our winter. Rufous hummingbirds are medium-range migrants, traversing about 5,000 miles a year between temperate and tropical nectar sources. Some ruby-crowned kinglets are altitudinal migrants, especially in the west. They may remain close to the same latitude all year, but spend the cold months in the relative warmth of the lowlands, dining on insects and their eggs. In summer, you'll need to ascend thousands of feet into the western mountain ranges to hear the kinglet's exuberant song. For BirdNote, I'm Mary McCann.

good afternoon. It is your friend Midtown Missy. It is a beautiful Tuesday, September 8th, believe it or not. I've got some music queued up, ready to go this afternoon. I also have the chat open on kxda.org if you have anything you'd like to share. So just sit back and relax and I'll take care of you. We're going to start it off right now with one of my new favorite records we've been playing. This is Jalen Naganda from his new record, Doctrine of Love. We are going to hear Burning Temptation. 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I'm Midtown Missy.

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You just heard the Young Rascals with Groovin' from 1967. We had Dolly Parton with Your Love Has Lifted Me Higher and Higher. That was from 1977, New Harvest First Gathering. New music from Gitkin, Night Tripper was the name of that track. We also had Thundercat with Funny Friends featuring ASAP Rocky of his new record Distracted, which is great. Culture Club with Do You Really Want to Hurt Me off of, who can remember the record, Kissing to Be Clever, 1982. Jalen Naganda kicked us off with Burning Temptation from his new record Doctrine of Love, which is also great. You know what, just across the board, Midtown Missy says music is great. All music is great. You heard it here first. I have all kinds of stuff to play for you, including some other new music. We're going to hear from the Womack Sisters in this next set. And then I'm not sure if I'm going to be able to squeeze it in this set or the next one, but there's new Lake Street Dive on the way. They've released a new single. There's new Lizzie McAlpine. And then actually we're going to hear, we're also very excited because Hannah has a special guest in the studio during her show today. Peter Buck, who you will know from REM, has a new project. So we'll probably listen to some REM just to get excited for that too. That'll be around 3:30. So keep yourself tuned right here to your community-powered radio. 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Federally insured and CUA. All right, well, let's get right back to the music, friends. She popped up for me recently and I was like, you know what? I have not listened to that record in too long. And this would be the Magnolia soundtrack. This was all Amy Mann all the time. I was in college and it was great. So we're going to hear the most famous track from that record, Save Me. 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I'm Midtown Missy.

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I'm Midtown Missy, broadcasting live from Historic Hotel Congress. And that was Supertramp. Give a little bit. Lake Street Dive in there as well with new music. The name of the track is Laundry Day Overalls. We do not know what the name of the record is, but that's the new single. The Womack Sisters off their new record, self-titled The Womack Sisters, and the name of that track was If I Let You. Amy Mann in there with Save Me from Magnolia, and I've got more music coming your way, including some Neil Francis, some Lizzie McAlpine, and maybe some Agrolites, some local music, Kalulu. We'll see. 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All right, let's get right back to the music. As promised, let's go ahead and start out with the Agrolites. Well, yeah, let's just do it. This is off their new record, Super Atomic, and we're going to hear the track Musical Muse, also my nickname in high school. Just kidding. 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

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This is Midtown Missy, broadcasting live from historic Hotel Congress. And you just heard new music from Lizzie McAlpine. This record is called Angel, and I guess it's being released this week. And I know this because I had to purchase the record pre-ordered for my daughter's July birthday because she's so excited. So we've been hearing all about it all the time. So that one goes out to my Penelopers, who's in school and shouldn't be listening. Kulululu with a local band there with the song Magic off their EP, They Want to Know Who We Are. Well, you can tell them they're Kulululu. Neil Francis, Music Sounds Better With You. A little bit of a throwback there. The Agrolites with Musical Muse off their new record, Super Atomic. 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And thank you. All right, friends. Let's get to the music. We are going to, you know what, we're going to go way back. We're going to hear some Doris Troy. Ugh, you know how I, you know, if you have ever listened to this show, you know how I feel about a mid-60s chanteuse. So here's some Doris Troy with Just One Look. 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

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I'm a real mama. This is Midtown Missy broadcasting from historic Hotel Congress. You just heard the High Women with My Name Can't Be Mama, and I feel that song sometimes. Teddy Bears with Punk Rocker. I'm a punk rocker, yes I am. I feel that song too sometimes. I mean, my goodness. It's like music's for everyone. Scissor Sisters in there with Take Your Mama. Robin Hitchcock, new music. My Dead Astronaut, that's off the new record, The Confuser. And then Doris Troy kicked us off with Just One Look, because that's all it took. I love the name of the original album that's on. It's Doris Troy sings Just One Look and other memorable selections. So I highly encourage you to check out the other memorable selections. They're not lying. She's got pipes. All right. I've got more music. We're going to have some Chapel Roan in the next set. We're going to have some Nice as F, some Bretton Wood, some Cat Stevens. So you're going to want to stick around right here to your community radio station, KXCI. 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And this has been a community impact announcement from 91.3 KXCI Tucson. All right, y'all. We got too much music to hear, so I gotta stop talking and start playing. Here is the lady who was at the Daisy Chain Festival a couple weekends ago that I was so jealous about, and my daughters were very impressed that I was a teenager at Lilith Fair. Here's Chapel Roan. 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

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Thanks for tuning in. I'm Midtown Missy. You just heard New Misphoria with Lover's Keeper off their new EP Joy Toy. You also heard Nice as F with the song Guns. We had Lime Garden in there as well with Downtown Lover. New music. We had Cat Stevens with Wild World and Isn't It So? And Chapel Roan with Good Luck, Babe. I'm going to be able to fit in just a few more songs before it'll be time for the home stretch. I do want to let you know, I'm sure Hannah is going to tell you about this too, but she has a special guest around 3:30, Peter Buck from, you might remember from REM, or you might know from REM, is going to be coming in and talking about a new project, which is very exciting. We're going to be delighted to have him. So yeah, you're definitely going to want to stay tuned to the new supergroup Drink the Sea is going to be the name of that group. So yeah, stay tuned. Let's see. 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Cool, cool, cool. Can't recommend that show highly enough. Sundays at 5 end of the weekend, you get to hear the kiddos share music they just discovered, and it's the most cute thing in the world. It's great. It's fabulous. It's wonderful. We are building the future right here. All right, let's get right back to the music. I've got some Tegan and Sarah pulled up for you. This is their cover of Rebel Rebel. 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

0: KXCI Tucson, Real People, Real Radio. This is Midtown Missy signing off. That was Brenton Wood with Oogum Boogum Song. We had Win in Rome with The Promise, Orquesta Akokan with Cha Cha Ooh La La. And then we also had Tegan and Sarah with their cover of Rebel Rebel. That's it for me today. Next up, of course, is Petey Mesquite, followed by The Homestretch with Hannah. Stick around, and thanks so much for supporting Community Radio.
1: This is Growing Native, and I'm Petey Mesquite. Hey, every late summer, every August, September, for as long as I can remember, I'm looking for some sense of fall. And it's usually just really still hotter than heck. And depending on the monsoon, I mean, it could be dry. It could be wet and muggy. It could be sunny. It could be cloudy. But I'm waiting for a sense of fall. And it's this sense of fall. It always comes in a breeze. And fall could be 4, 5, 6, 7 weeks away, the official fall. But this breeze in late summer says fall. And it blows across my face. And I say, there you are. I can finish summer now. Well, all that to tell you, hey, recently, a few days ago, maybe a week or so ago, I felt fall. It was right around my birthday, and I felt fall, and it was very sweet. There was rain in the forecast. It didn't happen, but it was a nice thought. But on this hot, dry day, I felt fall. A breeze blew over me, and I said, oh my goodness, here comes fall. And listen, late summer, headed to fall, this is the most wonderful time to be out in the woodlands and up into the forest. Get up into the upper elevations, go to 5,000, 6,000, 7,000, 8,000 feet in elevation. There's some cool stuff happening when you leave the desert floor, right? And with that in mind, and a certain creek in mind, Ms. Mesquite and I set out across land recently, right? And you know, there was so much to see in the flora and fauna department. It was stop and go for miles. We were stopping for fleabanes and zinnias and asters and mistflower. We hadn't even left the desert floor. Oh, you know, shouting things like, look at this, look at that, get the camera. Oh, my goodness. And we were in sort of familiar territory, so we looked for favorite plants, you know, to check the fruit on a sumac or the flowers on the evergreen sumac, Rhus coreophylla, right? It was fun. There was a wonderful plant we had in mind we were going to look for, a beautiful plant of this stop-and-go botanizing day, cliff rose, Persia stansburiana, the magnificent shrub cliff rose. And we saw this group of cliff rose on this rocky slope, and they were blooming and setting seed, this beautiful woody shrub. The flowers are white on this bunch of them. I've seen them, I think of down near Sonoida, I've seen them with yellow flowers. Anyway, the flowers are fragrant. I should tell you that. Oh, my goodness. And did I say they're flowering and setting seed? And the seed is very cool. It's this plumose. It's this feathery, persistent style attached to the seed. Pretty neat. Oh, my goodness. I told you it was fragrant, right? It's very cool. The Persia, the cliff rose, is in the rose family. The genus Persia honors Frederick Persch. He was an explorer, a plant collector, a horticulturist. He's the fellow who received the Lewis and Clark plant collections, and he published them and wrote about them, right? The specific epithet, stansburiana, that honors an American engineer and army officer of the 1800s, Howard Stansbury. And now you know. And this beautiful, fragrant shrub of the borderlands can be found from 4,000 to 8,000 feet in elevation, and it loves dry, rocky slopes. And so do I. Here comes fall, my friends. And the borderlands are beautiful. Yeah, they are. Hey, I'm Petey Mesquite, and this has been Growing Native.

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You've got it tuned to the home stretch only here on 91.3 FM KXCI Tucson, streaming online everywhere at kxci.org. I'm your host, Hannah Levine, here with you every weekday from 3 until 6 p.m. Thanks so much for joining me. Thank you to Midtown Missy for a great afternoon music mix. I'm very excited that in just half an hour, we will have live on the air with us two truly extraordinary musicians. Alan Johannes and Duke Garwood of Drink the Sea are stopping by before they play 191 Tool this evening. But right now, we're kicking things off with our birthday set. Really great day for birthdays, beginning with Patsy Cline, born on this day in 1932. Welcome to the Homestretch on KXCI.

91.3 FM KXCI Tucson. The Cars wrapping up our birthday set there here on the home stretch, and that in honor of Benjamin Orr, bassist and vocalist of the Cars, born on this day in 1947. That, of course, drive from Heartbeat City. And sadly, we lost Benjamin in October of 2000. He was just 53. Amy Mann in there as well. Amy was born on this day in 1960. From her album Mental Illness, we heard Goose Snow Cone. Nico Case with a birthday today. Nico, born on this day in 1970. From her album Blacklisted, recorded right here in Tucson, that was Look For Me, I'll Be Around. And I've always found it charming that Nico shares a birthday with the one and only Patsy Cline. You heard She's Got You. Patsy was born on this day in 1932. I'm Hannah. It's the home stretch on KXCI. Glad to have you here with me. And your local pick is up right after this. 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All right, in just a few moments, it will be my pleasure to welcome our guests today. I have members from Drink the Sea in the studio. That's coming up after this, but right now, your local pick from Al Fowl. Today also is the birthday of Jimmy Rogers. He was born on this day in 1897. And the song Frankie and Johnny, although not originally recorded by Jimmy, was definitely popularized by him. And Al Fowl did his own version of it on his final album, Comeback Dog. This is Al Fowl, your local pick, Frankie and Johnny, here on KXCI.

0: 91.3 FM KXCI Tucson from the Desert Sessions. That was In My Head or Something. Desert Sessions volumes 9 and 10. Mark Lanegan and Duke Garwood in there as well. Desert Song from their collaborative album With Animals. And those two songs definitely not chosen at random. They both feature the work of my next two guests here on the home stretch. Alan Johannes is one of rock music's most respected and quietly influential musicians, a songwriter, producer, multi-instrumentalist, and vocalist whose career spans more than four decades. Many fans first discovered Johannes through his work alongside some of rock's most iconic artists, including Chris Cornell, Mark Lanegan, Queens of the Stone Age, Them Crooked Vultures, and PJ Harvey. His production and engineering fingerprints can be found across countless landmark recordings, earning him a reputation as a musician's musician. Long before those collaborations, Johannes co-founded the acclaimed alternative rock band 11 with his partner, Natasha Schneider. Today, he is in town to play at 191 Tool with his newest project, Drink the Sea, which also features Peter Buck of REM, Ferret Martin of Screaming Trees, and our other guest, English blues artist Duke Garwood. Mr. Garwood has an equally impressive resume, including collaborations with Tanari Wynn, Mark Lanegan, The Orb, Kurt Vile, and Savage's Jenny Beth, as well as his own extensive solo work. Welcome to the show, gentlemen.
1: Well, thank you very much. Oh, we're impressive, aren't we?
2: Yeah, nice. I feel so impressive.
0: You are impressive, and it's truly a great honor to have you on the show. You are both behind some of my favorite recordings of all time.
1: Thank you.
0: And if you don't mind, I would love to kind of walk through individually your backgrounds, perhaps starting with you, Alan. You certainly came on my radar initially through Queens of the Stone Age. Mm-hmm. How did you connect originally with Josh and that whole kind of desert scene that involved those Desert Sessions that you feature so prominently on?
1: Well, it's funny because obviously I was a big fan of Josh's from Caius, and then I'd seen him with Screaming Trees, you know, when he was joining for a little while. But we both ended up on Interscope with my band 11 and Queens. And then we met, I think we met at Matt Cameron's wedding where Natasha and I performed Ave Maria. And then he said, well, those people are crazy. They look like vampires, you know. And then, okay, then they saw that we were on the same label. So he invited us to go on the road. And then we became amazing friends. And then he invited me to engineer and record the Rated R B-sides. Then in 2000 Session 7 and 8. And that just started the whole thing. Like, we literally hung out. You know what it's like when you have a friendship that's a real friendship, and it first starts? It's like this period where you hang out every single day.
0: Yeah.
1: So we hung out almost every single day and learned from each other, and then he invited us to be part of Queens. First, initially, just as guests, like on Songs for the Deaf, you know, wrote Hanging Tree, played, theremin and horns, and Natasha played piano, but she was also the DJ, you know, and I was a Mexican DJ and all that stuff. And then
0: talking?
1: Yeah, Hector Chivalry.
0: I didn't know
1: De La Cruz Rojas.
0: I had no idea.
1: Yeah, we improvised all that stuff, yeah. And then when Nick left, and then it was natural for Natasha to get invited to be part of it, yeah. So then obviously there was this amazing already friendship and connection and respect.
0: Yeah. And I want to get back to your connections with Mark Lanegan, because obviously that overlaps with Duke, but tell me a little bit about your work with PJ Harvey.
1: Yeah.
0: That was specifically around one album, as I recall.
1: There's actually two. It was Desert Sessions 9 and 10 is when we met. Actually, 7 and 8 is when I met Mark, you know. So it was basically Josh is kind of like the center vortex, the thing that pulls all these people together, his energy, like there's the sessions and stuff, you know. So I met Mark, and then I met Polly during and she moved to LA during 9 and 10. She moved to LA, and then Natasha and Polly and I hung out all the time. And then when it came time for her to do the Hope Six Demolition Project.
0: That's what I'm thinking. Yeah, yeah. Her studio.
1: Yeah, she called me, and then that's where I got to meet and become amazing friends with Mick Harvey and James Johnson and so many amazing musicians. So So Polly and, you know, we've been really, really close ever since then, and I'm really thankful to Josh for having, you know, connected all of us, you know, and the guys in Arctic Monkeys as well, and eventually leading to Duke, as you know.
0: Yeah. Josh definitely seems like he's got that good, there's certain artists that are their own little ecosystem and therefore end up connecting and pulling other people into that ecosystem, mm-hmm. and it seems like he's one of them.
1: Yeah.
0: Duke, tell me a little bit about your background. I know that you did things with the Orb and also Savages, but you have a great body of your own work and are regarded as one of the best blues musicians in the UK.
2: Thank you.
0: talk to me about your time with Mark Lanegan. You've expressed that working with that late great artist was one of your favorite collaborative relationships.
2: Yeah, very inspiring. I mean, I met him at a gig. We were both playing on the same bill, and which led to a tour with him and Greg Dooley and Dave Rosso when they were the Gutter Twins. And it was on that tour then we really decided to make a record. So then jump forward about a year, I guess, of writing, and then we were suddenly in Josh Homme's place, Pink Duck, with Al's instruments. So I met Al first, and he laid me with a cornucopia of
1: instruments. I let him have the good stuff.
2: He let me have all the good stuff.
0: Here, take this.
2: I only broke a couple of them a little bit, and they're incredible. Anyway, that's another story. But beautiful. And then it was very inspiring working with Mark. He just let me work. He already had prepared what he knew he was going to do. And he just oversaw me, yeah. You know, in this classic way. We did a few things live. Yeah. But it was just a great friendship, you know, very inspiring.
1: Mark, you know, when he first played me Duke, he says, this guy's a real deal. Listen to this, you know, the singer.
2: Oh, far out.
1: And it was amazing. And then he's like, let's mix it. He's got a record. Let's mix it together. So we mixed a Heavy Love together.
2: Mm-hmm. Remember that's that? Right.
1: Yeah. So we ended up just amazing. Bit. And then when I was producing Mark's records, Duke would come out and hang and play on them, you know, either sometimes remotely, sometimes he'd come over. And so it was always Duke on the records as well, you know. It was a pretty amazing thing.
0: So those collaborations sound like they were natural extensions of developing friendships as well. I mean, yeah. You sound like people that probably all hung around and made dinner together too, right?
2: Yeah. Definitely. Yeah, lots of dinner. Yeah.
0: Yeah.
1: It's as important. It really is. I think that connection of understanding each other and then doing it for the art of it, for the love of it. It comes from a friendship connection. It's not a business transaction. It's not a ego thing. It's literally you fold into whatever it is you're doing and let music be the master, you know?
0: Yeah.
1: So being in Queens was very much like that. You know, Natasha and I kind of folded into what the overall paradigm was, you know?
0: Right, right.
1: And with Lanegan, the same thing, you know?
0: So the other members of your band, Drink the Sea, which are playing tonight over at 191 Tool. Doors are at 7. Show is at 8, and there's no opener. It's right into 2 hours of you guys.
1: Yeah, over 2 hours we play too.
0: Wonderful. So that band also featuring one Mr. Peter Buck.
1: Yes, incredible Peter.
0: From R.E.M. and Barrett Martin of Screaming Trees. I can kind of guess how your paths might have intersected, but would one of you tell me about how Drink the Sea actually came together?
1: Well, I mean, I recently met, you know, 6-7 years ago is when I met Barrett. Now, Barrett and Peter go way back to the 90s, you know, they've collaborated on like 40 records, you know. And then Duke and Barrett had already collaborated around that time, 6 years ago already?
2: Only a couple of years back, just on a little tour. He'd done a book and some films, and he wanted to tour this thing. Yeah. So we just joined forces for a little. Yeah. Few shows maybe.
1: So I think it was about 4 years ago that Barrett and I got together to jam, and then we ended up with these little, you know, improvisations, and then somehow I forget how the idea developed, but Peter and Duke, they were all on tour together. Peter and Barrett were in Brazil, and Duke and everyone started to kind of add on to the music, and then we got together at Rancho and we recorded from scratch, and then next thing you know we had a double record, you know. So then we went on tour, and while we were on tour, we have a couple of days off in Pichilemu. We go to a studio in Chile, in the surf town. Then we have a couple of days in Sao Paulo, record there, in Rancho again. And now we have another album finished, which is just coming out on October 3rd. And we have more than three quarters of the songs for the fourth record.
0: You know? Oh, so you've really been slacking.
1: Yeah, we're so slack
2: and lazy.
1: I mean, like, yeah, you know, the sound check in San Francisco, we just started jamming and we recorded it really quick. So it's because that's already the germ for a song, you know. Peter just writes constantly. He always has his guitar. He's always writing really hooky stuff, you know. And yeah, Duke and I love to, like, get... You know, not only our own songs, but also to get on Peter's instrumental music, yeah. and write lyrics to it, you know.
2: Yeah,
1: and
2: Barrett, rewarding.
1: You know, Barrett, like, you know, has like extensive percussion collection. He was also in Matt Season solo records. He plays upright bass. He plays vibraphone. His wife Lisette's with us. So she plays percussion. You know, we have a bass player named Dune Butler that we just started playing with.
2: Yeah,
1: and he's amazing. So we're having a great time.
0: I'm curious about the nature of taking an improv-driven set on the road. How do you... It seems like in some ways that would be very freeing and exciting, but then you also have to make decisions about when you're truncating a movement or when you're wrapping things up. And so what do you rely on to make those decisions? Is there just a lot of nonverbal interpersonal communication between the artists?
1: I think it's a feeling thing. I think the frameworks are there. It's not pure improvisation. The frameworks are there in terms of some of the song structures, but they're open-ended, and it depends on how we're feeling. So if Duke picks up the soprano and he goes... You know, he goes, and we have to be there, you know? And then he'll let us know when he's like, okay, you know, we can wrap it up now. But but you never, we'll never really know how long things are going to be, you know? And I think we get inspiration from each other and from where we are and what we're going through at the moment to you know, and having fun with the songs. It's like the content shifts all the time, you know. But obviously, you'll still very often recognize what the thing is, you know. But
0: yeah.
1: So in that sense, it's kind of like the best of both worlds. We play songs, but we also have the freedom to mess around inside them, you know.
0: Excellent. I've been speaking with Alan Johannes and Duke Garwood of Drink the Sea, a new band that featured, or new-ish rather, featuring Peter Buck. They have a new record coming out.
1: Yeah.
0: Peter Buck from REM and Barrett Martin of Screaming Trees, also part of that there at 191 Tool this evening. It's been an absolute pleasure
1: having you on.
2: Thanks for having us.
0: You bet. We're going to send you off with this new single. Do you want to contextualize Between the Teeth for us at all?
2: Ooh.
0: You don't have to.
2: No, well, I don't know. I heard Peter doing it. It sounded really nasty and kind of tough and whatever. And then I had some words there. They were... It's quite fierce.
0: Yeah. We like fierce around here.
2: We got teeth. It's got teeth. Yeah. Little revolution.
0: All right. This is Drink the Sea, Between the Teeth, the new single. And they are 191 Tool this evening. I'm Hannah. 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

91.3 FM KXCI Tucson, brand new from Fantagram in collaboration with Cold War Kids. That's a reworking of Cold War Kids' big single Hang Me Up to Dry, found on the new reissue of their album Robbers and Cowards. Also in their Berlin with No More Words, going back to 1984's Love Life, Mon Laferte, Natalia Lafourcade, and Silvana Estrada together on the track My One and Only Love. And Drink the Sea began that set. Between the Teeth was their new single, that coming out of my interview with Drink the Sea members Alan Johannes and Duke Garwood. They're playing over at 191 Tool this evening. I'm Hannah. It's the home stretch on KXCI. 4 o'clock means your classic pick is coming up right after this. 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All right, it was 30 years ago this week that Cat Power released their third album, What Would the Community Think? 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It marked Cat Power's debut for Matador Records, where they stayed for quite some time after that. Today, we're going to check out the track The Fate of the Human Carbine. 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

91.3 FM, KXCI, Tucson. Lucinda Williams, Going Back to World Without Tears, came out in 2003. That was Fruits of My Labor. Also on there, brand new from Echo and the Bunnymen, the new album, Apples for Isaac, will be out on September 17th. You heard the single Brussels, It's Haunted. New from Bonobo, Always on Your Side, from their new album, Distance and Static. Kurt Vile also in the mix. You heard Red Room Dub from Kurt's latest, Philadelphia Has Been Good to Me. Jose Gonzalez, who is returning to Tucson, was also in that set. Jose will be at the Fox on September 17th. Everything began with Cat Power and the track The Fate of the Human Carbine, found on their album What Would the Community Think, came out 30 years ago this week. That is our classic pick here on KXCI. I'm your host, Hannah. Thanks for keeping it tuned to the home stretch on KXCI. 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All right, it's just about 4:24, 93 degrees in downtown Tucson. Low this evening of 76 and about a 20% chance of rain. Tomorrow, high of 100, low of 77, but about 40% chance of rain in the forecast tomorrow. This is the latest from Brooklyn-based artist Black Marble.

0: 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I'm Stephanie Ings, the Director of Education and Community Engagement here at KXCI. 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
1: 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And the Feminist Bird Club's mission is to make birding accessible for everybody. So that includes LGBTQ plus people, people of color, and women. So as part of the Tucson chapter, we are trying to make birding accessible to the people who live in Southern Arizona and in Tucson.
0: How does your organization work toward that mission?
2: I hope it's okay if I go into a little bit of the background of why an organization like Feminist Bird Club is necessary. The space held by birders can feel really intimidating and elitist. So it's our intention to just create this space. And after 3 years now, we are meeting new people every time. People that are out birding for the first time that maybe don't feel that they belong in a more traditional birding space.
1: Some of the really specific things that we do to make it accessible for everybody: we have birding books that we keep with us and binoculars. We also make sure that we ask people's pronouns at the beginning of every meeting. And then we highlight that you don't have to just see the birds to appreciate the birds. You can hear the birds, you can be near a bird. We try to say, like, we're not bird watching, we are going birding. We also try and make sure that our bird times are available for people who have different physical abilities. So this is wheelchair accessible, or this is what the path is going to be. And so we try and alternate where we have our birding trips.
0: Can you share the highlights of one of your programs that help you execute your mission?
1: We have a monthly bird outing every second Sunday. We meet somewhere in Southeast Arizona, sometimes close and sometimes as far away as Whitewater Draw. Between December and mid-March, 30 to 40,000 sandhill cranes migrate through Whitewater Draw, and it is so weird and wonderful. And they make this really wild sound. They sound like dinosaurs.
2: Oodle, oodle, oodling in the sky.
1: Yeah. There's also yellow-headed blackbird murmurations. That's when a lot of birds are in one group and they're flying. And so you can see them as a cluster.
2: And often it's to evade predators that are flying through and trying to pick out one single bird. But when the birds move as a unit, it's a lot harder for those predators to pick one out.
0: How can people find out more about Feminist Bird Club Tucson?
2: You know, if people want to know where our next walk is being held, our Instagram page at fbc.tucson is the best way to find us. And we have an email listserv. We welcome people. Please don't think that you have to have birding experience to show up.
0: You just heard a conversation with Rihanna Johnson and Melissa Fratello from Feminist Bird Club of Tucson. 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

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New from Israel Nash there, that his version of the Byrds classic You Ain't Going Nowhere. And he is taking on the entirety of that album, Sweetheart of the Rodeo. His reinterpretation of that album drops on September 25th. Also, right before that, the Nonprofit Spotlight with Stephanie. Thank you, Stephanie. Twin Temple in there as well. Haunt Me from their forthcoming album, Doomed Lovers. And Twin Temple will be in Tucson 2 weeks from today. They will be at La Rosa on September 22nd. The set began with Black Marble out of Brooklyn. We heard Jim Carroll New Year from the album Life in Small Spaces. I'm Hannah. Thanks so much for listening to KXCI. It's the home stretch. I'm here with you until 6 o'clock today. And happy to be here with you playing new music from Adrian Quesada right after this. 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Jose is a singer-songwriter known for his quiet vocals, intricate finger-picking, and blending of folk traditions with classical guitar and indie rock. 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All right, from his latest album, Trio, Asensino, this is Adrian Quesada.

This next song is a cover that Nick and I did when we were just kids. Back in East Village, and just when we were starting out. It's called Hyper Ballad by Bjork.

91.3 FM KXCI Tucson broadcast gets us to 5 o'clock here on the home stretch on KXCI. That was Tears in the Typing Pool from their album Tender Buttons. Also in there, Bjork and a great remix of Big Time Sensuality. That on the heels of the Yeah Yeah Yeahs from their new live album Hidden in Pieces. Recorded live at Royal Albert Hall. That was their take on Bjork's Hyper Ballad. BBO Sound Machine in the mix as well with Love from their latest Chopping Mountain. And Adrian Quesada kicked it all off. All playlist details can always be seen at kxci.org. I'm Hannah. 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